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rock, walk the watch, I be all around, I'm like a clock, tick tock, trying to recognize, we from the same block, all up in my eyes, you got me mesmerized, cause you're the sweetest vibes, coming in my memories, it coming in my dreams, like a dream team, my neighbors and I place you in my heart as a twin, cause you be the queen of party, smart, intellectual, and you a sick of dreaming, but you're so 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